somewhere of $10 billion we spent. We had 41 people die. We had 260 wounded. And then you've got, I don't know how many thousands of people that are counting. With scars that you can't see.

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babies grow up to be cowboys. Don't let them pick guitars, drive them old trucks. Make them be doctors and lawyers and such. Mamas, don't let your babies grow up to be cowboys. 'Cause they'll never stay home and they're always alone, even with someone they love. A cowboy ain't easy to love. He's harder to hold.

Gene Pitney telling you about the man who shopped Liberty Valance. First released on Musicore in 1962 as a single from Gene Pitney's Only Love Can Break a Heart album. It spent 13 weeks on the Hot 100 chart and peaked at number 4. My name is Phil Dick and I do hope you're enjoying the songs I'm playing today on Gippsland FM 104.7. Also got another program called Hits from the Past and it features the popular songs from 1950s, 60s and 70s every Tuesday from 2 o'clock.

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1: One of your favorite hymns.

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Whether it's about funk or disco, they roller skate right into Sassy's heart. And what about Mother Earth, you ask? Gingerbread says yes to Raised on Rock with our 60s man, Mark O'Neill.

0: the baby came in June. 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

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Five one three four eight triple four.

That's right. He's back.

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drugs.

Where the time is 6 minutes after, 11 minutes after six, rather. You are listening to Monday Breakfast, and that is our theme, Talk of the Town. It's basically what we do here on a Monday morning, the second, fourth, and fifth Mondays of the month, if you can remember that. Bryce Eyshold is my name in the chair until 8 o'clock this morning. Our regular guests on the way, Andrew Reid with weather. You can remember that. Bryce Eyshold is my name in the chair until 8 o'clock this morning. Our regular guests on the way, Andrew Reid with weather. After 7 o'clock this morning. Gee, there's a lot of

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The white line's just a blur and I'm beginning to feel the strain. There's a storm to the south and I'm praying like hell that it don't rain. I'll be feeling a whole lot better when I've crossed the

And if I turned the volume up, they'd hear me. Thanks to Hixie, we got things sorted in here. And, yeah, you just heard from Patsy Cline, Let the Teardrops Fall, Loretta Lynn, Trouble in Paradise. There was, but it's sorted. And Gene Shepherd with Dear John. Who needs a Dear John letter? I don't think so. I don't think so. Time is 9:22 at the studios of Gippsland FM 104.7. Country Shoebox is the program you tuned into now, anyway. Let's go with Kim Ritchie and Queen of Hearts.